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0: 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Big Rig's on vacation. I'm Dr. John, and tonight at midnight, that's when the new Rolling Stones album drops, and we're going to be the first to play it for you all the way through tonight at midnight. 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
10: 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Lionel Messi will look to increase his lead in the race for the Golden Boot. Messi leads the tournament with 8 goals, and U.S. Soccer says star Christian Pulisic suffered a microfracture in his right leg during the Americans' loss to Belgium.
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School's out, but I'm already seeing back-to-school stuff for sale. 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Seems way too early, doesn't it? 105.9 The Rock, Nashville's classic rock.

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2: 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I'm Dr. John for Big Rig. It's time for the 90s at 9, brought to you as usual by Mark Spain Real Estate. 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

0: 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If you could only see, that's Tonic. 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

John Fogerty, Creedence Clearwater Revival. Have you ever seen the rain on 105.9 The Rock, Nashville's classic rock? Warm weather continues, and new estimates from the U.S. Census Bureau show nearly 50,000 Tennessee households lack access to air conditioning this summer. That's pretty incredible. How do you stay cool? I guess you got to go to some public place like a store or something and just chill for a while, or find a place to go swimming for just a little while. 50,000 Tennessee households lack access to

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105.9 The Rock, Nashville's classic rock. There's the Smashing Pumpkins. Good to hear that Aerosmith drummer Joey Kramer is better. He's had a tough stretch. Lost his wife Linda in 2022, battled depression, had triple bypass surgery, as well as shoulder and back surgery. Went through some tough stuff. But he's doing good now. He says he's ready to go. Asked about the possibility of performing again with Aerosmith, he said, "I can testify to the fact that I never know what's going to happen with my band," adding that, "I don't know of anything right now. Nothing's been mentioned or talked about, but you just never know."

Rock. I'm Dr. John. For Big Rig, wake up with Battle tomorrow morning, 8:10. You got a chance to win yourself some tickets to see Foreigner celebrating 50 years. The show is coming up a month away from now, August 11th at the Ryman.

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0: 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This is Dr. John for Big Rig on 105.9 The Rock, Nashville's classic rock. And we are excited to welcome ZZ Top to Ascend on September 26th. A little old band from Texas is going to be here in Nashville. Play One Stupid Question at 6:40 tomorrow morning with Battle. 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

It's 105.9 The Rock, Nashville's classic rock. Here's some Green Day. They've recorded a new track for their upcoming film, Nimrods. It's called I'm Never Gonna Rest in Peace. And there's a video for it on YouTube that you can see right now. Film soundtrack's out July 31st.

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95.9 The Rock, Nashville's classic rock. It's Battle in the Morning. I saw the story and I was like, oh, well, this is intriguing, especially if you like drinking Diet Coke. Doctors in Massachusetts said they treated a woman who had a large mass in her stomach by having her drink Diet Coke. Yeah, the woman had been taking semaglutide, a weight loss drug like Ozempic, and doctors say undigested food can sometimes clump together into something called a bezoar. Instead of surgery, they tried cola first, and after drinking about a liter and a half a day, they said that the mass dissolved by day two. So apparently, Diet Coke can now add medical side quests to its resume. You know what? Maybe not drinking Diet Coke is such a bad thing. 615-737-1059 is the number. Let's get you on the phone to play one stupid question for ZZ Top Tickets. We'll play for those next. Pearl Jam is on now. It's Battle in the Morning. It's 105.9 The Rock.

0: 95.9, the Rock Nashville's Classic Rock. It's Battle in the Morning. Time for us to play One Stupid Question, brought to you by Mark Spain Real Estate. Up for grabs. I got the last pair of ZZ Top and Cheap Trick tickets. Let's go to the phones and see who we have playing with us this morning. Hi, who's this? Okay, maybe they don't want to play. Let's go to line two. It's 105.9, the Rock. Hi, who's this?
1: Leslie,
0: what's going on this morning? How are you?
1: I'm good. How are you?
0: I am doing pretty good. So what's on your mind, Leslie?
1: ZZ Top.
0: Oh, ZZ Top. So I guess you're wanting to play One Stupid Question, aren't you, Leslie?
1: Yes, sir.
0: All right, here we go, Leslie. One Stupid Question up for grabs. I got ZZ Top tickets if you can answer this one question correctly. Are you ready?
1: I am.
0: All right. What book and movie series revolves around a young wizard, his friends Ron and Hermione, and Lord Voldemort?
1: Harry Potter.
0: Yeah, Leslie! Woo! Way to go! ZZ Top tickets are Leslie's. Congratulations. Leslie, tell us what station's hooking you up.
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Mike Nashville's Classic Rock. It's Battle in the Morning. Hey, just a little friendly reminder. Coming up here on Monday, we're going to start throwing around cash again. Cash and keywords, $1,000. That could be yours starting Monday. I will have your first opportunity to

0: just remember from our conversation yesterday, it's not so down, it's sucked down. Okay, now we got that through. It's 105.9 The Rock, Nashville's Classic Rock. It's Battle in the Morning. Super excited. Christmas in July is back, and this is one where we need the Rock family to come together and help out. It's going down July 23rd and 24th. Myself, Scuba Steve, Program Director Jonathan, the whole Rock team are going to be at Walmart in Cool Springs on Mallory Lane collecting new unwrapped toys for the kids at Monroe Carroll Jr. Children's Hospital at Vanderbilt. 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So again, it is going down Christmas in July, July 23rd, 24th. You can find the list of needed items online at 1059therock.com. 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We'll see you July 23rd.
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95.9 The Ride, Nashville's Classic Rock. It's Battle in the Morning. So something really cool is about to happen. I'm going to step out for a second and let the Rolling Stones take over. Of course, they put a new album out today. You're going to be able to hear its entirety tonight at 7 o'clock. But the Stones are going to be taking over the show next. So get ready for that.

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0: Rockets, Battle in the Morning. Now, as I was sitting here in the studio, I stumbled across a trailer for an upcoming documentary hitting Hulu this month. It's called My Grandfather, Charles Manson. Yes, that is the actual headline. Here's some of the trailer.
1: So this all started because you never knew your dad.
2: Yeah.
1: And who's your dad?
2: Charles Manson.
3: I've always been the kid with her head screwed on right.
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0: I am not going to lie. I am very intrigued by this documentary, and you better believe I'm going to say

Michael's Smoking Oasis tomorrow. I'm going to be hosting and DJing Pepsi Eats Fest. There's going to be barbecue. There's going to be live music. There's going to be free food, Pepsi-inspired cocktails. They also said that the first 100 people are going to be getting a pig roast sandwich. That is happening tomorrow from 5 to 9, Bringle Smoking Oasis, 4901 Centennial Boulevard. Hopefully I'll see you.

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It's Battle in the Morning. Thanks for hanging out here with us on your Friday. Don't forget, coming up here on Monday, we are back to handing out cash. Yes, $1,000 could be yours starting Monday morning at 8 a.m.

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1: Yeah, program director John is not paying attention, so I snuck in some Nickelback. It's 105.9 The Rock. It's Battle in the Morning. Hey, make sure you're following us on social media, especially Instagram, 105.9 The Rock, because we do this thing called the Two Rivers Ford Ticket Trunk, where we take it out and about, and we stuff it with concert tickets, and if you can be the first person to find us, you get said concert ticket. So if you're not following us on Instagram, you're missing out when we take the Two Rivers Ford Ticket Truck out. 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

Nashville's Classic Rock. It's Battle in the Morning, wrapping things up here on your Friday. Appreciate you letting me hang out with you. It's been fun. I hope you have a great weekend and hope to see you tomorrow night over there at Bringles. And if I don't see you tomorrow night, well, then I'll just see you back in here Monday morning, okay? Love you. Mean it. Bye-bye.

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0: Damn Yankees and High Enough on 105.9 The Rock, Nashville's classic rock. I'm Jilly. I'm already getting text messages from my husband saying, oh, you guys are doing the Rock Vault weekend thing? Make sure you play some Damn Yankees. I want to hear more Damn Yankees. He loves Damn Yankees. His birthday is coming up in August, and I ask him every year, what do you want for your birthday? All he tells me is for Damn Yankees to reunite. Like, I can't make that happen. I'm sorry. If you've got a request for our Rock Vault weekend, we're going to dive deep into our music library all weekend long, play some stuff you haven't heard on the rock in a while. 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

How many times have you heard the phrase, turn around, don't drown, already today? Yeah, it was kind of a challenging commute with the rain, and we do have that flood watch in effect until Sunday night, so prepare to hear that phrase a lot more over the next couple days. 105.9 The Rock.

hinges and some Axe body spray. Maybe he was trying to fly under the radar. Well, that card had already been reported lost, so those Amazon purchases were flagged as fraudulent, and investigators questioned this man about it. He insisted he had no idea what they were talking about, saying he would never steal someone's credit card. He said, "I'll even pull up my Amazon to show that I'm the one who ordered it." Well, yeah, that's exactly what they wanted to see. They

Alice Cooper has a new memoir coming out this fall. It's called Devil on My Shoulder. That's set to be released October 6th. It's 105.9 The Rock, Nashville's Classic Rock.

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0: You could listen to a ticking clock all day to pass the time. Kill me. Kill me. 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Or you can listen to us.
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pretty sure he's been saying this for several years now, but Lou Gramm swears this time he means it. He is going to retire from performing at the end of the year. Allegedly. 105.

0: 5-9 The Rock, Nashville's Classic Rock. I'm Jilly. The 4th of July has come and gone, but there are some things that some people will never get back. And I'm not just talking about fingers or extremities they blew off with fireworks. I'm talking about porta potty companies who say the 4th of July has become quite an issue for them. A Montana portable toilet company says this year, vandals blew up at least 13 of their porta potties. The owner of European Porta Pots, great name, in Billings, Montana, says most of the toilets were located at residential construction sites around town. Crews returned after the long holiday weekend to find their porta potty units destroyed and debris scattered all across the job sites. More than $12,000 in porta potties just gone, destroyed. So next year, someone think of the porta potties.
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It's been a while since I've actually mailed anything, but it's always good to have those forever stamps because something inevitably comes up like, oh, I have to mail this. Well, stamps are getting more expensive starting Monday, so stock up today. The price of a forever stamp going from 78 cents to 82 cents.

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the Smashing Pumpkins at The Truth, October 22nd. It's 105.9 The Rock, Nashville's classic rock. I'm Jilly. Billy Corgan actually hosts one of my favorite podcasts. He's just really good at talking to people. His podcast is called The Magnificent Others. And on the latest episode, which dropped just a couple days ago, he's talking with Ann Wilson of Heart. 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It's

Deep Purple coming up next to wrap up Cold Cuts. 105.9 The Rock, Nashville's classic rock. I'm Jilly with a good news story. This is great news for one guy and a bunch of his friends in Moscow. He started this thing a few weeks ago, 7 weeks ago to be exact, where he went to a bar and he said, I'm going to save a seat for Alex Ovechkin. I want to buy him a beer. And I know Ovi. Ovi can't turn down a beer. So he started posting about this on social media. And week by week, the group grew. And these people who he had never met before all became friends. They started hanging out together, having beers together, all just hoping that one day Alex Ovechkin would, in fact, show up. Well, last week, it finally happened. Here comes Alex Ovechkin just casually rolling up to this bar in Moscow like, oh, hey, guys, such a

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announced this morning they are planning a huge celebration of life for Kyle Busch. It's going to be Friday, October 9th at Charlotte Motor Speedway following the NASCAR Craftsman Truck Series race. It's going to be free to attend. They say they'll have more info soon. It's 105.9 The Rock, Nashville's Classic Rock.

It's 105.9 The Rock, Nashville's classic rock. I'm Jilly. You can see some things at town hall meetings. The other day, this guy interrupted a committee meeting dressed as a bong. Now, initially, I thought, okay, maybe this was a meeting about legalizing marijuana or something to do with marijuana. But no, it had nothing to do with it. This guy just walked in carrying his son, who's a toddler, also dressed in a bong outfit, by the way. Ended up singing a little ditty for a couple minutes and then walked out. But not before introducing himself. I guess he was proud of his performance. He said, guys, my name is Bongholio.

So Food and Wine put out a list ranking the best tasting ketchup brands, and topping the list of nine, what else? Heinz. I'm honestly kind of surprised there were nine other brands of ketchup out there. Shocking, really. 105.9 The Rock, Nashville's Classic Rock, Stone Temple Pilots.

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0: Big thank you to everyone who has already texted in donations for Christmas in July. We've gotten quite a few of them. Thank you, thank you, thank you. It's 105.9 The Rock, Nashville's Classic Rock. I'm Jilly. Christmas in July is our big toy drive that we're doing to collect toys for the kids at Monroe Carroll Jr. Children's Hospital. 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It's Christmas in July. 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

average, a person will spend about 416 days of their life in the bathroom. 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The bathroom is kind of like a sanctuary for a lot of people. I remember when I was a kid living at home with my parents, I'd always just go sit in the bathroom to talk on the phone, get some privacy. Problem was, we only had one bathroom in the house, and my parents didn't like that. 105.9 The Rock.

105.9 The Rock, Nashville's Classic Rock. I'm Jilly. I feel like we have this conversation at least every other week. Is there any doubt that Hollywood is just out of ideas when it comes to making movies? Everything is a long-awaited sequel or a reboot of some sort, and the latest reboot is going to be Free Willy. Yes, the kid with the orca whale. The first one was great, but no one asked for this reboot. No one even asked for the sequel a couple of years after the first one. It was a disaster. Then they made a third one, which was even a bigger disaster. According to this, Free Willy 3, The Rescue, only made $3.4 million worldwide at the box office. 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

Happy Friday. It's 105.9 The Rock, Nashville's Classic Rock. I'm Jilly and I am getting out of here. I hope you have an awesome weekend. We'll catch up on Monday. Scuba Steve is on the way next with a 60-minute commercial-free rock block at 3:10.

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2: 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It is called Unofficial Request Friday. And my name is Scuba Steve. What the heck is going on? So how do you dive into this? Well, I'll tell you. 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Once you've got it, then search for 105.9 The Rock. And as you're listening, you'll see towards the top right side of your phone near the play button, there's this red circle with a microphone. We call it the talkback mic. When you tap that, you can speak into your phone. They get sent to me, and they sound like this.
3: 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Josh here from Hermitage. Could you play some Skid Row? Thank you, sir. Peace.

0: Hey, Scuba Steve, this is Joe out in Smyrna. I've got a little bit of that Leaper's Fork whiskey in my cup, and I was wondering if you could get on some Rage Against the Machine. Thank you, brother.
1: Joe, I thought you'd never ask. Let's frickin' do it. It is the Unofficial Request Friday. Hit me up with your song. Let me know who you are. Also, where you're listening from, and I'll get them on for you. 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I'll explain more later, but let's get this going here.

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Now you do what they told you. Now you do what they told you. Now you do what they told you.

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1: One I haven't heard in a long time is Band on the Run. 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
0: Now that's what I'm talking about, Carol. Great, great request. If you want to jump in on this, I'll tell you how you can do it next. 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

got to thank Carol out of Westmoreland for that one. 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Once you do have it on your phone, then search for 105.9 The Rock. And as you're listening to us, you'll see towards the top right side of your phone, right next to the play button, there's this red circle with a microphone. That is the talkback mic. Hit that. Let me know who you are, where you're listening from, and what you want to hear.

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0: Cooper Steve, this is Jonathan from Lebanon, Tennessee. Can you play Limp Bizkit, please?
1: It is the unofficial request Friday. Jonathan, I got you, dude. Let's do some Limp Bizkit from the Mission Impossible 2 soundtrack. Here's Take a Look Around. And if you want to jump in on this unofficial request Friday, I'll tell you how you can do that next. 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

It is the unofficial request Friday. You can thank Jonathan at a Lebanon for that one. How do you do it? 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Once you've got it on your phone, then search for 105.9 The Rock. Top right side of your phone, as you're listening to us near the play button, there's this red circle with a microphone. Tap that. Speak into your phone. Let me know who you are, where you're listening from, and what you want to hear. We'll get more on next. This is 105.9.

0: 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When you reach out, use that talkback mic. 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
1: Scuba Steve, this is Brad from Oakwood, Tennessee. It's my birthday, man. Let me hear some Trampled Underfoot by Led Zeppelin.

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3: 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You want to jump in on this? We have a couple hours left in the show. I'll tell you how you can do that next.

0: Steve. This is Donna from Portland. 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
1: Hey, this is your boy Robo, just getting off the job in Columbia, Tennessee. If you would, man, I'd love to hear some old school AC/DC. Let it rock. See y'all.
0: Well, I'll give you some old school, Robo. Let's go to that very first album, 1976, off High Voltage. It's A Long Way to the Top. You want to get in on this Unofficial Request Friday? I'll tell you how you can do that next. 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
8: I'm Fox 17 meteorologist Brett Luna. We're just stuck in the middle of the same pattern of off and on showers and thunderstorms, and more of this will continue on Saturday. One round moves through Saturday morning. More rounds move through Saturday afternoon and evening. Some of the strongest storms could bring gusty winds and very heavy rain.
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12: 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Oh, he's smelled at the keeper and they score. It's Mikel Merino. Can you believe it? Off the bench to score again. 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

0: Hey, Scuba Steve, it's Angela and Cunningham. How about Thunder Kiss 65 by White Zombie?
1: Well, how about it, Angela? 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

0: doing last call right now for Unofficial Request Friday. If you got the iHeartRadio app open, use that TalkBack mic. That's that red circle over there, the play button. Tap that. Let me know who you are, where you're listening from, and what you want to hear. I'll get one on next. But also, while you got the app open, let me give you a preview of Monday's show.
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0: 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And on Monday, we're going for this one.

0: That's Power Man 5000, and the song is called When Worlds Collide. It came out in 1999, so believe it or not, that song's already 27 years old. But the question is it classic rock? I think it's old enough, or classic enough, but the texture of it, the sound, whatever filter you throw it through, let me know by using that talkback mic. Is it classic rock?
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0: All right, Alicia got our final one today. It is Unofficial Request Friday. I appreciate you for checking in and listening on the iHeartRadio app. By the way, Alicia, she was out there in East Nashville with us back in April cleaning up that street I adopted. Her son came, Matthew. Hey, tell Matthew I said what's up. All right, I'm rolling up out of here. You can check anything we talked about for the most part. It's on our Instagram. Just look for 105.9 The Rock. I'm back on Monday, 3 p.m. Central. Big Rig, he's in next. Later!
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